0: 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Gamma Radio Golden Hits.
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2: Go ahead.
1: I wanna get into it, man, you know. Like a sex machine, man.
2: Yeah.
1: Moving, doing it, you know.
2: Yeah.
1: Can I count it off?
2: Go ahead.
1: One, two.

It's not time to make a change. Just relax, take it easy. You're still young, that's your fault. There's so much you have to know.